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Adam West in for Mick Lee. We're pouring on the heat after tonight. Tomorrow, hot 94, mid-90s on Tuesday and Wednesday. Tomorrow, heat indices right around 103.

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Some famous birthdays today. Kim Perry from the band Perry. You know that song, If I Die Young. I love that song. She is 43. Topher Grace, Eric on that 70s show, 48. WWE superstar Brock Lesnar is 48. Christy Yamaguchi, Olympic gold medalist figure skater. She's 55 today. Lisa Nicole Carson, she played Renee on Ally McBeal, 57. Cheryl Ladd, Chris Monroe on Charlie's Angels. She's 75 today. And everyone's favorite fitness guru, Richard Simmons, would have been 78 today.

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Oh, yes, it's a serious Sunday night here in Milwaukee. 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And John Mellencamp is coming up next on 95.7 Big FM, Milwaukee's best variety of the 80s and 90s.

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Eddie Money's government name is Eddie Mahoney, and before becoming a rock star, he was a cop in New York City. That, my friends, is an Albie D fact for you. 95.7 Big FM. 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

0: 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Did you know that Jon Bon Jovi's mom was a Playboy bunny at the Playboy Club in New York City? 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
1: So let's take it back for like the younger generation that listens to my podcast. And let's go all the way back to... to New Jersey. Let's talk about your household that you grew up in, because your mom was a florist, but I just learned a really cool detail that your mom was actually also one of the
2: original
1: Playboy bunnies. Yeah. Like, how cool is that?
2: Let me compound it. My mother and father met in the Marines.
1: Oh my gosh.
2: She was like the poster girl in the Marine Corps.
1: Oh.
2: You know? And so they met as Marines. And she ran away. Well, didn't run away, but she couldn't wait to enlist. And said that the Marine Corps was nothing compared to her childhood. So she went and joined the Marines.
1: Wow.
2: Meets my pop.
1: That's a hell of a woman.
2: And then she becomes a bunny.
1: Oh.
2: After. So she's married. I don't think I'm born yet, or I was just born. And with Lauren Hutton and Diane Lane, the actress's mother, and a woman whose husband was Scott Muni, who's a legendary DJ in New York from back in the day. They were all like the original Playboy bunnies in the club on 57th 8th Street in Manhattan.
1: That's such a piece of lore that people would not know about you. That's amazing.
2: Yeah, it's cool. I've seen pictures of her, like, you know, with Sinatra and the whole thing with my dad there and my uncles there and, you know, all hanging out in the Playboy Club.
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Would you like to win in? 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
0: Hey, Milwaukee, did you know that July is National Ice Cream Month? A lot of people love that little sweet treat. About 95% of people in the survey say they eat at least one scoop of ice cream in a typical week. But in summer, the average person eats about 11 scoops of ice cream in a course of a week. If you add that up, it could fill about 113 football stadiums. And it comes out to be about 35.75 pounds of ice cream eaten per person every summer. And Yelp recently released a list of its 50 most saved ice cream spots in the United States. Two Milwaukee locations are in the top 50. It includes Leon's Frozen Custard and the Purple Door Ice Cream Store.
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My name is Dave Michaels. The first tier is when the kids get out of school through Summerfest. That's tier one, which obviously is now over. Tier two, what we're in right now, post-Summerfest, all the way until the Wisconsin State Fair starts. Tier three, obviously, post-State Fair, kids go back to school, go Pack, go. Speaking of the State Fair, a ranking compiled by a bunch of people who know far more about this kind of thing than I do have ranked the top state fairs in the country. I'll let you know where our state fair, the Wisconsin State Fair, ranks coming up in just two songs.

that's not just an exhale for me. Busy weekend. I'm guessing you too. So much going on. Festa Italiana. Great to see quite a few of you out there on Saturday when I was there from noon until 2. I'm Dave Michaels, by the way. Good morning. 95.7 Big FM, Milwaukee's best variety of the 80s and 90s. You had Festa Italiana, Sussex Lions Days, St. Mary's Parish Festival. But let's be honest. Big shout out to all the volunteers who make these great events possible every single year. Lots of great work done by even better people at some of our favorite get-togethers over the summer.

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I think it was on Peacock, so if you have their specific streaming service, you weren't able to watch. And in retrospect, that was a good thing. 95.7. 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The final score was the Pirates a lot, the Brewers not so much. I think they lost 14-5. Limp into the All-Star break. The Home Run Derby is tonight. The All-Star game tomorrow. Brewers back home starting Friday. July.

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8: 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It took extra time for England to get past Norway in the quarterfinals.
9: 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It's Jude Bellingham. It's England back in front.
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If you missed Summerfest's announcement late last week, or maybe you just forgot, the dates for Summerfest next year, 2027, a little bit later, June 24th through the 26th, July 1st through 3rd, and then July 8th through the 10th. Yes, the three consecutive days over three consecutive weekends schedule will apply to 2027. But because of that slight shift in when Summerfest will be, there's now a domino effect. Another popular festival, not Summerfest, announced they're also shifting when their dates will be in 2027. I'll let you know which one. Just two songs from now.

0: Next year, Summerfest will open the final weekend of June in 2027. And then take place July 1st through the 3rd, and then 8th through the 10th. That means Bastille Days, which just wrapped up this year, this past weekend, will also push back its dates by one weekend. 95.7 Big FM, Milwaukee's best variety of the 80s and 90s. I'm Dave Michaels. Bastille Days typically happens when it just did, mid-July. Now, because Summerfest is moving everything back by a week, and Bastille Days announced that their festival in 2027 will also push back one weekend. So Storm the Bastille, based on the calendar in front of me here, July of 2027, Storm the Bastille will take place on July 22nd, which means the festival itself that takes place in downtown Milwaukee on Cathedral Square will be in essence the 23rd and 24th.
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I'm Dave Michaels. 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

0: 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Ron has one in the past.
1: Dude, you're kidding. Are you, dude, come on, man. Don't mess with me. Seriously.
0: No, you won $1,000.
1: Yeah. Yeah. Dude, are you serious? You're kidding me. Yes. Dude, you're kidding. Are you, dude, come on, man. Don't mess with me. Seriously.
0: Man, if I had a nickel every time you said, dude, I'd be $1,000 richer. Ron, one. Your turn again.

0: There are a couple of unavoidable truths in life. 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You don't need to fact check me. I'm right on this one. You also have a chance to win $1,000 very often here on 95.7 Pig FM. It's our Great Guest giveaway, and yes, it's back, and it's money that Mary Ellen in New Berlin has won in the past.
1: My intent with the money is to pay the man to cut down. I have 5 dead trees.
0: Oh, that's the downside of owning a home, I guess, and land for that matter. 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

0: Baseball's All-Star break starts today, and at least for the Brewers, it could not have come any sooner. 95.7. Big FM, Milwaukee's best variety of the 80s and 90s. I'm Dave Michaels. Doug Russell. Yeah, the Brewers, they've had some issues, shall we say, in the past against the Pirates in Pittsburgh, and this past weekend was no exception.
1: You know, Dave, there's something about going into Pittsburgh right before the All-Star break that, for whatever reason, just flummoxes the Brewers. The Crews swept over the weekend in the Steel City. Sunday, the finale, a laugher, 14-5. Taking a look at the standings as we head into the All-Star break. Milwaukee's lead still 5 games over Chicago. St. Louis, 8.5 games back. And even though they swept the Brewers, Pittsburgh still 9.5 games out of first place. And the MLB draft has come and gone. The Brewers using their 20th and final selection on someone with a familiar name, Carsten Sabathia III, the son of Brewers Hall of Famer C.C. Sabathia taken. Unlike his dad, though, Carsten is a power-hitting first baseman from the University of Houston. And that's your super-duper really quick sports report. I'm Doug Russell on 95.7 Big FM.

The good news is there's no snow in the forecast. The bad news, a lot of the opposite of snow in the forecast. 95.7 Big FM, Milwaukee's best variety of the 80s and 90s. I'm Dave Michaels. Yep, the very hot conditions back, at least for the first half of this week, with highs in the low to mid 90s today, really through Wednesday.

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Right or wrong, even fair or unfair, around 20% of Americans will judge who you are as a person based solely on what your first name is. 95.7 Big FM, Milwaukee's best variety of the 80s and 90s. I'm Dave Michaels. You're right. Karen drew the most negative reaction for females' first names. I'll tell you the male equivalent coming up in two songs.

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That's not just an exhale for me. Busy weekend. I'm guessing you too. So much going on. Festa Italiana. Great to see quite a few of you out there on Saturday when I was there from noon until 2. I'm Dave Michaels, by the way. Good morning. 95.7 Big FM, Milwaukee's best variety of the 80s and 90s. You had Festa Italiana, Sussex Lions Days, St. Mary's Parish Festival. But let's be honest. Big shout out to all the volunteers who make these great events possible every single year. Lots of great work done by even better people at some of our favorite get-togethers.

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8: Hey, it's Scotty B from Elvis Duran and the Morning Show On Demand. 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

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Chocolate is so powerful, you only need to sniff it. That's what we'll talk about in your wellness shot in just a few minutes. 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

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Have you heard about the halftime show? It's quite impressive. You'll hear the lineup and News That Rocks with me, Martha Quinn, at 11:40 right now. It's Cut and Crew.

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It's going to cost you like almost $350. Hang out. You could win $1,000 in just a few minutes with me, Martha Quinn.

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6: 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It's three songs whose titles are complete sentences. They have subjects and verbs and all that good stuff. Here's Poison, Every Rose, that's the subject. How's, that's the verb. It's Thorn.

95.7 Big FM, your home for Dave Michaels tomorrow morning starting at 6. Today's mixtape has me thinking of Mrs. Ravis, my English teacher in high school. It's three songs whose titles are complete sentences. It was made by Casey. Here's When the Going Gets Tough, the tough get.

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Martha Quinn with you in just a few minutes. You'll hear a keyword you enter on our website. 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
1: 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Thank you so much.
0: You just met Robert. He's up $1,000 thanks to the key word. My name is Martha Quinn. Now it's a new hour, new chance for you to land $1,000. When you hear the keyword, give yourself a push. Enter it on our website. You could get a call. You landed a grand. And we're going to continue throughout the day. Nothing's going to stop us now.

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Milwaukee's best variety of the 80s and 90s. 95.7 Big FM. Yeah, no, not me. I never even wanted to be room mom. I certainly would not want to rule the world. That seems like a very big job. My name is Martha Quinn. We're heading towards 2 o'clock. By 3 o'clock, you could be $1,000 richer by typing one word. The key word you're going to hear in a few minutes, you type it on our website for your shot to get a call. You landed that grant. 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

95.7 Big FM, your home for Kid O'Shea this afternoon starting at 3. Minutes after 2 o'clock, what is up? Thanks for being here with me, Martha Quinn. It is certainly not a manic Monday. With you having chances to win $1,000 throughout the day. If you haven't heard about this yet, I'll tell you more in about 8 minutes.

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Thanks for hanging out today with me, Martha Quinn. 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Do it, do it, do it. Please, please, please. Best of luck. Here's Michael Jackson. I'll see you tomorrow. Miss you.

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I'm Kid O'Shea. Great to be with you on this Monday as we get the 3 o'clock hour started here with some Fleetwood Mac.

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I think we all do, right? 95.7 Big FM, it's Kid O'Shea. We are nominated for the USA Today 10 Best Readers' Choice Awards. 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

0: Hope you had a great Monday. We're glad to be here playing the 80s and 90s for your drive home. And before 4 o'clock, you'll hear music from Roxette. 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

Does your dog have a unique name? I was talking to a friend this week and she said she knows someone who named their dog Meatloaf. And I said, after the singer or after the food? And she said, after the singer. And I said, what kind of dog? She said, it was a pug. That's all I know. I haven't seen the dog. 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

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Summerfest has released their dates for 2027. 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

And we are stuck together here on the radio, which is not a bad thing, on a hot summer day in Milwaukee. And we know your summers are busy, so the fact that we get to spend a little time together means a lot, to me at least. Playing the 80s and 90s for you, here's Def Leppard.

0: UB40 coming to the Pabst Theater in October. I'm Kid O'Shea. I've lined up music for your drive home. From Belinda Carlisle, we'll play Heaven is a Place on Earth. Rockwell and Michael Jackson with Somebody's Watching Me is on the way. And Aerosmith gets things started next. All that before 6.
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18: 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England's Harry Kane and Jude Bellingham trail the leaders with 6 goals each. 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

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And here's Madonna now.

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